What?

Q1019. Good evening. I'm Ethan Jones, back with you for the evening hours. I've been covering for Ryan Kelly's mornings the last week. Maybe you heard me. I'm back. And then in a couple weeks, I'm gone for another week, but

0: Q1019. A fine summer's day we had today. A little on the warm side, without a doubt. But if you have a look at next week's forecast, it gets super duper uber mega hot. And of course, next week's also looking like nothing but clear skies. Right when we could use the cloud cover and the rain to cool us off. But for now, we're still dealing with those pop-up thunderstorm chances. Tomorrow being Wednesday's family fun night at Wildwater West, you could get in for half price if it's not raining. If it is raining, it's canceled for another week. But our four-pack of evening passes that I'm offering you, they don't expire. If it takes all summer to use them, then so be it. But one-time use tickets to get you and three more in for free if you text RIVER, R-I-V-E-R, to 605-336-1019. Get in for free any night of the week. I'm Ethan Jones. I'm glad to be back. We'll see how far that Storm Center update takes us and get back to Noah Kahan with The Great Divide next on Q1019.
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11: 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Sioux Falls weather.
12: Just a slight chance of a thunderstorm tonight. Otherwise, warm, our low 72. Then tomorrow, partly cloudy. Again, a slight chance of a thunderstorm. We're going to start warming up. 87 with a southwest breeze. Thursday, partly cloudy, 86. Friday, 91. Saturday, mostly sunny, 93. And 97 on Sunday. From the Storm Center, I'm meteorologist Jay Trobeck.

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0: 101.9 with Bruno Mars. How much are you risking to be listening to the radio over your lunch hour? Chris Calhoun, your main man during the middle of the day, is playing his new game, Calhoun at Noon, where it's nothing but gift card giveaways until 1:30 p.m. Every weekday, when the sun is at its highest point in the sky, this week, Chris Calhoun is winning you a date night, $20 to Blue Rock Bar and Grill, only from Calhoun at Noon, every weekday. I'm Ethan Jones. Is it really still 80 degrees out there? We're grabbing a storm center update and getting back to Megan Trainor with Shimmer next on Q101.9.
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4: It's going to be a warm night tonight. Our low 72 with a slight chance of a thunderstorm. On Wednesday, partly cloudy. Again, a slight chance of a thunderstorm. Warming to 87 with a southwest breeze. Thursday, partly cloudy. 86 with a northeast breeze cooling us down. Back to the low 90s. Friday and Saturday, upper 90s. Sunday and Monday. From the Storm Center, I'm Jay Trobeck.

Q1019 with Papa Roach, Wake Up Calling. Coming up with Dominic Fike's Baby Doll, Lady Gaga and Bruno Mars, Dying with a Smile, and Alex Warren with a fever dream.

0: 101.9 with Justin Bieber. Time is the real speed demon. It was around this time last year when Ed Sheeran's Loop Tour was originally announced. I was talking about it way back then, and now, in very short order, it's going to be here, finally. And we're winning you tickets for it starting next week. 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That's this weekend, Friday and Saturday. Ray Crockett just handed out his last two general admission weekend passes for it this afternoon. So if you want to go, you can get your tickets for it on our concerts page. Ed Sheeran tickets coming your way next week. I'm Ethan Jones. One of Ed Sheeran's openers, Miles Smith, bringing back the tunes after our Kellaland Storm Center update. It's nice to meet you next on Q1019.
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4: Just a slight chance of a thunderstorm tonight. Otherwise, warm, our low 72. Then tomorrow, partly cloudy. Again, a slight chance of a thunderstorm. We're going to start warming up, 87 with a southwest breeze. Thursday, partly cloudy, 86. Friday, 91. Saturday, mostly sunny, 93. And 97 on Sunday. From the Storm Center, I'm meteorologist Jay Trobeck.

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0: 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They're going to be at Mystic Lake Amphitheater on the 21st. 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A reminder again, the Lally Cooler is this weekend with Jason Derulo, Gavin DeGraw, Bow Wow, and Darius Rucker in that lineup here at the Birdcage. I'm Ethan Jones. We got a warm summer night ahead of us. Let's get a Storm Center update. 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
1: Q1019, Sioux Falls weather.
2: Partly cloudy today with a slight chance of a thunderstorm, the high 87, a southwest breeze 10 to 20 miles an hour. Thursday may be the nicest day of the week, partly cloudy 86, a northeast breeze means no humidity. Then on Friday, partly cloudy 91, Saturday mostly sunny 93, and 97 degrees on Sunday. From the Storm Center, Keller Land TV, I'm meteorologist Jay Trowback.

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Ready for adoption at the Sioux Falls Humane Society. 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Here's Sabrina Carpenter.

0: 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I'm Ethan Jones. I'll see you on the other side of Benson Boone here for someone else after our Kella Landstorm Center update next on Q1019.
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5: 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No matter the forecast, there's always a happy hour at the happiest bar in town.
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7: Today will be about the same as yesterday. Partly cloudy, 87 for a high with a southwest breeze and just a slight chance of a thunderstorm. Then no rain the rest of the week. We're going to heat up. Thursday, partly cloudy, 86. Not much humidity thanks to a northeast breeze. We warmed to 91 on Friday, 93 Saturday, and 97 on Sunday. Lots of sunshine all weekend. From the Storm Center, I'm meteorologist Jay Trobeck.

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Ryan Kelly is back in the hot seat with you 6 a.m. tomorrow morning with a fresh entertainment update for your drive to work. 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
5: Partly cloudy today with a slight chance of a thunderstorm, the high 87, a southwest breeze 10 to 20 miles an hour. Thursday may be the nicest day of the week, partly cloudy 86, a northeast breeze means no humidity. Then on Friday, partly cloudy 91, Saturday mostly sunny 93, and 97 degrees on Sunday. From the Storm Center, Keller Land TV, I'm meteorologist Jay Trowback.

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4: Today will be about the same as yesterday. Partly cloudy, 87 for a high with a southwest breeze and just a slight chance of a thunderstorm. Then no rain the rest of the week. We're going to heat up. Thursday, partly cloudy, 86. Not much humidity thanks to a northeast breeze. We warmed at 91 on Friday, 93 Saturday, and 97 on Sunday. Lots of sunshine all weekend. From the Storm Center, I'm meteorologist Jay Trobeck.

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4: Today will be about the same as yesterday. Partly cloudy, 87 for a high with a southwest breeze, and just a slight chance of a thunderstorm. Then no rain the rest of the week. We're going to heat up. Thursday, partly cloudy, 86. Not much humidity thanks to a northeast breeze. We warmed at 91 on Friday, 93 Saturday, and 97 on Sunday. Lots of sunshine all weekend. From the Storm Center, I'm meteorologist Jay Trobeck.

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4: Partly cloudy today with a slight chance of a thunderstorm, the high 87, a southwest breeze 10 to 20 miles an hour. Thursday, maybe the nicest day of the week, partly cloudy, 86, a northeast breeze means no humidity. Then on Friday, partly cloudy, 91, Saturday, mostly sunny, 93, and 97 degrees on Sunday. From the Storm Center, Keller Land TV, I'm meteorologist Jay Trowback.

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4: Today will be about the same as yesterday. Partly cloudy, 87 for a high with a southwest breeze and just a slight chance of a thunderstorm. Then no rain the rest of the week. We're going to heat up. Thursday, partly cloudy, 86. Not much humidity thanks to a northeast breeze. We warmed to 91 on Friday, 93 Saturday, and 97 on Sunday. Lots of sunshine all weekend. From the Storm Center, I'm meteorologist Jay Trobeck.

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I blasted off the planet, rocked the cause, catastrophe, and it matters more because I had it. Now I had, I thought about wreaking havoc on an opposition, kind of shocking, they want a static with precision. I'm automatic, quarterback, I ain't talking second, pack it up, I don't panic.

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0: 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Sioux Falls weather.
9: Here's your forecast update for the Sioux Falls area. Scattered rain around this morning and a few thunderstorms. Our afternoon high temperature at 87, south wind at 5 to 15. A few more thunderstorms early this evening, mainly those south of Sioux Falls. Overnight low at 64. Tomorrow, partly cloudy skies and a high of 85. From the Storm Center at Kettleland TV, I'm meteorologist Brian Karstens.

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1: Hello, happy Wednesday, halfway to the weekend. I love the sound of that. Looks like we could see some scattered thunderstorms this morning.
0: Q1019, Sioux Falls weather.
2: Scattered showers and thunderstorms in the region this morning, and a few more may pop up later today. Our high temperature 87 and a south wind at 5 to 15 miles per hour. Tonight's low temperature 64, evening thunderstorms shifting to the south. Tomorrow, partly cloudy skies at a high of 85. From the Storm Center at Kittleland TV, I'm meteorologist Brian Karstens.
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4: 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An officer was wounded and the suspect was killed in a shootout involving Sioux Falls police on the city's east side last night. Officers were checking the well-being of a person in the 3200 block of East 20th when they began taking gunfire from a person inside a garage. The officer was taken to a local hospital for treatment. State Senator Tom Pischke is pleading not guilty to election fraud charges. He was in court yesterday to submit the plea following accusations that 16 candidate forms he submitted appeared to have been forged. An affidavit showed 13 people told investigators they never signed the forms. And the South Dakota Highway Patrol is getting a $150,000 grant to partner with ICE. The money will cover expenses for the patrol's work in a program that has led to more than 200 immigration-related arrests in the state. Some of those arrested were accused of serious crimes. From the Kevo.com News Center, I'm Tom Rooney.
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0: 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More and more things coming out about Taylor and Travis's wedding this past weekend. I will have the latest in my entertainment update at 7:45 and 8:45. 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
2: Here's your forecast update for the Sioux Falls area. Scattered rain around this morning and a few thunderstorms. Our afternoon high temperature at 87, south wind at 5 to 15. A few more thunderstorms early this evening, mainly those south of Sioux Falls. Overnight low at 64. Tomorrow, partly cloudy skies and a high of 85. From the Storm Center at Kettleland TV, I'm meteorologist Brian Karstens.
3: From the Kello.com News Center, I'm Tom Rooney. State officials are investigating a late-night shootout in Sioux Falls that left an officer wounded and the suspect dead. Officers responded to a call at about 10 last night in the 3200 block of East 20th Street. A person began shooting at them from inside a garage. The officer was treated at a local hospital. The South Dakota Highway Patrol is getting a $150,000 grant to partner with ICE. The money will cover expenses for the patrol's work in a program that has led to more than 200 immigration-related arrests in the state. State officials say some of the offenders committed serious crimes, including murder, while they were here. And this might be a good time to plan a trip to the Badlands or Wind Cave National Parks. Entrance fees will be waived on select days, although camping, tour, and concession fees will remain. You can find more information at blackhillsbadlands.com. From the Kello.com News Center, I'm Tom Rooney.
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0: Q109 with Shakira. You may want an umbrella this morning. Scattered thunderstorms possible. Then sun's going to come out, warm up to 83. It's the dog days of summer. I mean, in my opinion, it's always ice cream time, but especially when it's so hot, right? Whether you go for a shake or a scoop or a cone or a cup, how you order your ice cream, what you love, says something about your personality. 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I've got MGK and Pitbull on the way next.
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1: All right, things look a little rainy this morning, but we are going to have sunshine and warm temps for this afternoon.
0: Q1019, Sioux Falls weather.
2: Scattered showers and thunderstorms in the region this morning, and a few more may pop up later today. Our high temperature 87 and a south wind at 5 to 15 miles per hour. Tonight's low temperature 64, evening thunderstorms shifting to the south. Tomorrow, partly cloudy skies at a high of 85. From the Storm Center at Kittleland TV, I'm meteorologist Brian Karstens.
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4: From the Kello.com News Center, I'm Tom Rooney. More information is expected today on a police shootout on the east side of Sioux Falls last night. An officer was shot and the suspect was killed after shooting at officers responding to a call in the 3200 block of East 20th Street at about 10. The officer was treated at a local hospital. A California man is dead after a medical emergency on Lewis and Clark Lake. The 65-year-old man was having trouble breathing when boaters spotted him on Monday. Emergency personnel took him to a nearby hospital where he was pronounced dead. Nebraska officials are investigating. And it's been a bit of a hidden ugly duckling for decades, but a $15 million makeover is expected to make it a shining gem. The money comes from the Bezos Earth Fund. It will be used to revitalize the quarry near the falls. Sioux Falls is one of just 8 communities selected for grants from the fund. From the Kello.com News Center, I'm Tom Rooney.
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Q 1019. I don't want to leave you out, but I'm talking to us coffee lovers. OMG. Guys, Coffee Mate has just dropped a banana bread creamer. Sounds like dessert in your coffee. Already been added to the grocery list. Here's Bruno Mars' new one, Risk It All, on Q 1019.

Q1019, Miles Smith, who will be opening next month for Ed Sheeran in the Twin Cities starting Monday, will be giving away tickets to that show. Olivia Dean, here's So Easy.

0: 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Tame Impala as Dracula. Make sure your windows are up this morning. We could see some scattered thunderstorms as we start our Wednesday.
1: 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Sioux Falls weather.
2: Here's your forecast update for the Sioux Falls area. Scattered rain around this morning and a few thunderstorms. Our afternoon high temperature at 87, south wind at 5 to 15. A few more thunderstorms early this evening, mainly those south of Sioux Falls. Overnight low at 64. Tomorrow, partly cloudy skies and a high of 85. From the Storm Center at Kettleland TV, I'm meteorologist Brian Karstens.
3: From the Kela.com News Center, I'm Tom Rooney. An officer was wounded and the suspect was killed in a shootout involving Sioux Falls police on the city's east side last night. Officers were checking the well-being of a person in the 3200 block of East 20th when they began taking gunfire from a person inside a garage. The officer was taken to a local hospital for treatment. State Senator Tom Pischke is pleading not guilty to election fraud charges. He was in court yesterday to submit the plea following accusations that 16 candidate forms he submitted appeared to have been forged. An affidavit showed 13 people told investigators they never signed the forms. And the South Dakota Highway Patrol is getting a $150,000 grant to partner with ICE. The money will cover expenses for the patrol's work in a program that has led to more than 200 immigration-related arrests in the state. Some of those arrested were accused of serious crimes. From the Kela.com News Center, I'm Tom Rooney.
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0: Q1019 with Avicii. All right, pet parents, a couple of things. It is a really good idea to sleep with your cat or dog. They say your furry animal adds a sense of security. You can sleep more peacefully. All right, unless if you have a dog like mine that's a mouth breather or a snorer. And finally, this is a great hack to get pet hair off of your sweaters, your blankets, whatever it may be. You're going to actually put it in the dryer before you wash it. Okay, so toss your items into the dryer on the air fluff mode. No heat with a dryer sheet. Yeah, do it before you wash your laundry. It'll keep the pet hair from clinging to your stuff. Now your entertainment update brought to you by Hander Plumbing and HVAC. Bunny XO's podcast, where she talks about her divorce from Jelly Roll, has vanished from the internet. You can't find it anywhere. Interesting developments, too, over this past weekend. Rumor that he's dating Jessie Murph. And she was making out with Calabasas Confidential star Dylan Wolf at Jelly Roll's Nashville bar. Rumors that Margaret Qualley and Jack Antonoff have split. Britney Spears' memoir, The Woman in Me, is going to be turned into a biopic. The Utah boarding school, where Paris Hilton says she was abused as a teen, has closed. Their license was revoked. Mariska Hargitay is going to host the Emmys. Nominations, by the way, announced this morning. No World Cup games tonight, but the quarterfinals will start tomorrow with the final 8. And finally, someone is selling a bag of air supposedly collected at Taylor and Travis's wedding. And get this, trash outside of Madison Square Garden was also for sale. It sold out. So what was this trash? A single AirPod, fabric, and soda can tops. That's your entertainment update. I'm Ryan Kelly.
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101.9, we've always been told, wash your hands with hot water. It's better at killing germs. A new study has found that there is no truth to that. Hot, lukewarm, cold, doesn't really matter. Just wash. Dexter and the Moon Rocks. The song is called Freaking Out on Q 101.9. 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
1: A rainy start to our Wednesday, but things are going to clear out this afternoon.
0: 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Sioux Falls weather.
2: Scattered showers and thunderstorms in the region this morning, and a few more may pop up later today. Our high temperature 87 and a south wind at 5 to 15 miles per hour. Tonight's low temperature 64, evening thunderstorms shifting to the south. Tomorrow, partly cloudy skies at a high of 85. From the Storm Center at Kittleland TV, I'm meteorologist Brian Karstens.
3: From the Kello.com News Center, I'm Tom Rooney. State officials are investigating a late-night shootout in Sioux Falls that left an officer wounded and the suspect dead. Officers responded to a call at about 10 last night in the 3200 block of East 20th Street. A person began shooting at them from inside a garage. The officer was treated at a local hospital. The South Dakota Highway Patrol is getting a $150,000 grant to partner with ICE. The money will cover expenses for the patrol's work in a program that has led to more than 200 immigration-related arrests in the state. State officials say some of the offenders committed serious crimes, including murder, while they were here. And this might be a good time to plan a trip to the Badlands or Wind Cave National Parks. Entrance fees will be waived on select days, although camping, tour, and concession fees will remain. You can find more information at blackhillsbadlands.com. From the Kello.com News Center, I'm Tom Rooney.
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0: Q101, it's Rihanna. What is old? And I'm talking about like a person's age. I'm not going to tell you mine. My son thinks I'm old. I'm not old. Somebody Magazine has an outline of their definition of old. 75 to 89 is old. People from 65 to 74 are pre-old. If you're over 90, yeah, you're super old. I'm Ryan. Let's get to Hollywood, your entertainment update brought to you by Hander Plumbing and HVAC. Bunny XO's podcast, where she talks about her divorce from Jelly Roll, has vanished from the internet. You can't find it anywhere. Interesting developments, too, over this past weekend. Rumor that he's dating Jessie Murph. And she was making out with Calabasas Confidential star Dylan Wolf at Jelly Roll's Nashville bar. Rumors that Margaret Qualley and Jack Antonoff have split. Britney Spears' memoir, The Woman in Me, is going to be turned into a biopic. The Utah boarding school, where Paris Hilton says she was abused as a teen, has closed. Their license was revoked. Mariska Hargitay is going to host the Emmys. Nominations, by the way, announced this morning. No World Cup games tonight, but the quarterfinals will start tomorrow with the final eight. And finally, someone is selling a bag of air supposedly collected at Taylor and Travis's wedding. And get this. Trash outside of Madison Square Garden was also for sale. It sold out. So what was this trash? A single AirPod, fabric, and soda can tops. That's your entertainment update. I'm Ryan Kelly.
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10: Here's your forecast update for the Sioux Falls area. Scattered rain around this morning and a few thunderstorms. Our afternoon high temperature at 87, south wind at 5 to 15. A few more thunderstorms early this evening, mainly those south of Sioux Falls. Overnight low at 64. Tomorrow, partly cloudy skies and a high of 85. From the Storm Center at Kettleland TV, I'm meteorologist Brian Karstens.

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Good luck. Here's Bella Kay.

0: Q 1019 House of Pain. I'm Ryan. Have a guy I work with. His name is Dave. Love Dave. His email, like, sign off is here to help. So Dave, I want to help. I want to help all the guys out there. If your girlfriend or wife is having a bad day, your first instinct, you might think for your safety is to kind of just stay away, right? That is not what you should do. Only 2% of women say they want to be left alone. So guys, be brave. Stick it out when your woman is just not having the best day. Lewis Capaldi is coming up. I've also got music from Somber with Homewrecker.
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So Friday night, we've got Darius Rucker. 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

0: 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That is Benson Boone. Sorry, I'm here for someone else. We were talking about family vacations. 1 in 3 families say they let the kids plan it. Boy, you're brave. These are things that you should do 24 hours before you pack up and leave. Clean, not just your home, but your office. 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
6: Scattered showers and thunderstorms in the region this morning, and a few more may pop up later today. Our high temperature 87 and a south wind at 5 to 15 miles per hour. Tonight's low temperature 64, evening thunderstorms shifting to the south. Tomorrow, partly cloudy skies at a high of 85. From the Storm Center at Kettleland TV, I'm meteorologist Brian Karstens.

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0: Q1019 TLC. That's No Scrubs. Good morning. I'm Chris Calhoun. I hope your Wednesday's off to a great start. Always a good feeling to be halfway through the work week. We have added some new shows to our concert page at Q1019FM.com. 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Teddy Swims in St. Paul, September 26th. How about this one? 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

0: Q1019, Olivia Dean, it's Man I Need, and congratulations to Stratton Larson of Brandon, yesterday's winner during Calhoun at Noon with Blue Rock Bar and Grill. Stratton won a $20 gift card, and we will be giving another one away today, so be listening. Between noon and 1, I'll have a winning keyword that you can text in to win with Blue Rock Bar and Grill, part of Calhoun at Noon. Still a little ways away, but we're already looking forward to it. Lizzo, Teddy Swims, a Fallout Boy, all before 11 on Q1019.
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11: Here's your forecast update for the Sioux Falls area. Scattered rain around this morning and a few thunderstorms. Our afternoon high temperature at 87, south wind at 5 to 15. A few more thunderstorms early this evening, mainly those south of Sioux Falls. Overnight low at 64. Tomorrow, partly cloudy skies and a high of 85. From the Storm Center at Kettleland TV, I'm meteorologist Brian Karstens.

0: Kelly Clarkson. It's a breakaway. I'm Chris Calhoun. A little earlier, we were talking about the upcoming weekend and all the fun things that'll be happening all over the Sioux Empire. Larchwood, Iowa has Larchwood Days going on. A big parade in Valley Springs on Saturday. And it's the Lally Cooler Festival, presented by Market Beat at the Birdcage Friday and Saturday. Great music festival that includes artists like Jason Derulo, Darius Rucker, Gavin DeGraw, Bow Wow, and others. You can see that full lineup, schedule of performances, and get your tickets on our concerts page at Q1019FM.com. Hope to see you out and about this weekend, maybe over at Lally Cooler. Whatever you end up doing this weekend, make sure to bring us along with you. We are Q1019. Ella Langley is up next.
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0: 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It's MGK. I'm Chris Calhoun. 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Congratulations to yesterday's gift card winner, Stratton Larson of Brandon. 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They're located in the Sanford Sports Complex right across the street from the Pentagon here in Sioux Falls. On the way, we'll take a look at your forecast. Olivia Rodrigo, next on Q1019.
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7: 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Q1019, Sioux Falls weather.
8: Scattered showers and thunderstorms in the region this morning, and a few more may pop up later today. Our high temperature 87 and a south wind at 5 to 15 miles per hour. Tonight's low temperature 64, evening thunderstorms shifting to the south. Tomorrow, partly cloudy skies at a high of 85. From the Storm Center at Kittleland TV, I'm meteorologist Brian Karstens.

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0: 101.9, Gwen Stefani, and No Doubt That Is Just a Girl. Good afternoon. I'm Chris Calhoun, and just to thank you for spending the lunch hour with us, we've got another great gift card to give away with Blue Rock Bar and Grill. $20 gift card you can enter by texting in the number or the word 20. 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The number is 605-336-1019. Just get that text into us by 1:30 or so, and then we'll drop for today's winner. Yesterday was Stratton Larson of Brandon winning the $20 gift card from Blue Rock. You could be today's winner. Just text in the number 20 or spell out the word 20, and the number is 605-336-1019. Calhoun at Noon continues with Somber next on Q101.9.
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0: 1019 Alex Warren. It's Ordinary. I'm Chris Calhoun. And just to thank you for spending your lunch hour with us, we've got another gift card from Blue Rock Bar and Grill, located in the Sanford Sports Complex right across from the Pentagon. They've got tons of TVs, so you won't miss any of the big games, and a great family-friendly menu. $20 gift card to Blue Rock. 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You'll have till about 1:30 to get that text into us, and then we will draw for today's winner. Yesterday, it was Stratton Larson of Brandon. 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
7: Partly cloudy skies are going to continue for this afternoon, along with a chance for showers and thunderstorms. Our highs will be near 87 with light south winds at 5 to 15 miles per hour. Heading into tonight, clouds are going to increase with the chance for thunderstorms lingering. Lows are expected to be around 64. From McKellar Land Live Doppler HD Storm Center, I'm meteorologist Jalen Borson.

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It's 20. 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

0: 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And you know, the perfect place to cool off on a hot summer day is Wild Water West. And tonight is another family fun night. We do this every Wednesday from 4 until close. Get you in for half price. We're out there with Coca-Cola giving away prizes. Just having a whole bunch of fun at Wild Water West. Just splashing around in the wave pool. Floating on the lazy river. Sliding down the slides. All the fun Wild Water West things. Half price from 4 until close tonight. If you'd like to win a 4 evening passes so you can join us out there, text the word river to 605-336-1019. Now, river, R-I-V-E-R, like the lazy river, to 605-336-1019. A 4-pack of evening passes to Wild Water West with Q-1019.
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0: 101.9 Morgan Wallen, Tate McRae, It's What I Want. You hear him in the afternoons on Q101.9, and now you can meet him in person talking about Ray Crockett. He will be out on the road this Saturday from 11 until 1 at Hot Springs Spas on 41st Street. 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
7: It is going to be another warm afternoon as highs get to near 87 with south winds staying on the lighter side at 5 to 15 miles per hour. Our skies will be partly cloudy with a chance for showers and thunderstorms. More clouds are going to start to fill in throughout the overnight hours with a slight chance for thunderstorms continuing. From the Keloland Live Doppler HD Storm Center, I'm meteorologist Jalen Borison.

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0: 101.9 Avril Lavigne. It's my happy ending. Good afternoon. I'm Chris Calhoun. 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

0: 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He's going to be in Omaha. 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Ray Crockett after 3 to get you there. Some Halsey, Harry Styles, and Daya coming up on Q1019.
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3: Partly cloudy skies are going to continue for this afternoon, along with a chance for showers and thunderstorms. Our highs will be near 87 with light south winds at 5 to 15 miles per hour. Heading into tonight, clouds are going to increase with a chance for thunderstorms lingering. Lows are expected to be around 64. From the Kelloland Live Doppler HD Storm Center, I'm meteorologist Jalen Borson.

1019 Ray Crockett after 3. He's got more of those family 4-packs of evening passes to Wild Water West. And we're going to be out at Wild Water West for another family fun night starting at 4 o'clock. Getting you in for half price.

1019 Katy Perry Teenage Dream. I am Ray Crockett. Thanks for tuning us in today. It is a beautiful 85 degrees in downtown Sioux Falls. It feels like 88, so be careful out there. Time to have some fun, kicking it off with Dominic Fike on Q1019.

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1: 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Were you checking out Calhoun at noon today? 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
4: Q1019, Sioux Falls weather.
5: It is going to be another warm afternoon as highs get to near 87 with south winds staying on the lighter side at 5 to 15 miles per hour. Our skies will be partly cloudy with a chance for showers and thunderstorms. More clouds are going to start to fill in throughout the overnight hours with a slight chance for thunderstorms continuing. From the Killoland Live Doppler HD Storm Center, I'm meteorologist Jalen Borison.

Q1019, Mark Ambor, We Belong Together. Another big set right in front. It'd make your day that much better. I got Daughtry coming up. Miley Cyrus, Zara Larsson. But right now, it's Teddy Swims, his latest Mr. Know-It-All on Q1019.

Q1019. According to Women's World Magazine, things we love this summer is, of course, watching fireflies in the evening. But did you know that the fireflies, when the lights come on, they're actually trying to attract a mate? Now you know. Here's Sienna Spiro.

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0: 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Wildwater West is open, of course, and right now, half price to get in until 8 o'clock tonight. It's our family fun night. We're going to be out there giving out some stuff from Coca-Cola and from the station. So come on out. Grab a swimsuit, grab a towel, some sunscreen, head on out. I got people out there ready to give you some prizes. Now, I do have 4 evening passes you can use any time this summer that's best for you. 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Those 4 passes could be yours. Justin Bieber coming up on Q.
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6: Partly cloudy skies are going to continue for this afternoon, along with a chance for showers and thunderstorms. Our highs will be near 87 with light south winds at 5 to 15 miles per hour. Heading into tonight, clouds are going to increase with the chance for thunderstorms lingering. Lows are expected to be around 64. From the Keloland Live Doppler HD Storm Center, I'm meteorologist Jalen Borison.

1019. More music, more variety. Another big set right in front of you to get you on your way home, including Jason Derulo, 2 Chainz, Alex Warren. But right now, we don't sweat. Well, I sweat. You might shimmer like Meghan Trainor.

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2: 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I'm your ride home buddy. Yeah, it's after work. You got straight on the streets. I'll bring you more music, more variety. Somber, Billie Eilish on the way, but right now it's One Republic on Q, 101.9.

起头红衣，I'll let you play the

1019 Taylor Swift now. Toy Story 5 soundtrack. I knew it. I knew you.

0: 1019 The Backstreet Boys. I Want It That Way. Just a couple of days, and we're going down with people like Darius Rucker, Jason Derulo, Gavin DeGraw, Bow Wow. Yeah, I'm talking about a Lolly Cooler presented by Market Meat. Going down Friday and Saturday this week. You can still get your tickets at the concerts page at Q1019FM.com. It'll be the thing of the summer. You'll want to be part of it. Miles Smith and Sabrina Carpenter, they're coming up on Q1019.
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Q 1019, and now from the album You Seem Pretty Sad for a Girl So In Love. It's Olivia Rodrigo. That came out a few weeks back, June 12th to be exact, so make sure you go out and grab it. It's called Drop Dead on Q 1019.

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3: Me not working hard. 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
4: Q1019, Sioux Falls weather.
5: It is going to be another warm afternoon as highs get to near 87 with south winds staying on the lighter side at 5 to 15 miles per hour. Our skies will be partly cloudy with a chance for showers and thunderstorms. More clouds are going to start to fill in throughout the overnight hours with a slight chance for thunderstorms continuing. From the Kello Land Live Doppler HD Storm Center, I'm meteorologist Jalen Borison.

Duval's home for more music, more variety. Q1019, another big set right in front of you to get you all the way home, including Morgan Wallen, Tate McRae, Mark Morrison, and Louis Capaldi. But right now, the band, Dexter and the Moon Rocks, the song, it's called Freaking Out on Q1019.

1019 Ray Kraken with you on this Wednesday evening. Now, here's some really good news. According to the Journal of Alzheimer's Diseases, doing what you're doing right now actually fights off brain fog and improves your memory. Researchers found that when adults listen to music for just 12 minutes a day for 12 weeks, 54% of them showed improvement, and listening to music also helps reduce the stress that causes brain cells to age. You're welcome.

0: 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You got about an hour and a half or so left out at Wildwater West tonight. It's family fun night. Half price to get in every Wednesday night from 4 to 8 o'clock. And we're going to be out there having some fun with you. I know I got some people out there. They're giving away some prizes from Coca-Cola and from the station. So make sure you grab that swimsuit, grab a towel, some sunscreen. Come on out to Wildwater West tonight. Have some fun with the family. Now, I do have four passes that you can use any evening this summer, whenever it's best for you. If you text the word river, R-I-V-E-R, to 605-336-1019, those four evening passes could be yours. Zara Larson, Marshmallow, and Kane Brown are all coming up for you on Q1019.
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5: Q1019, Sioux Falls weather.
6: Partly cloudy skies are going to continue for this afternoon, along with a chance for showers and thunderstorms. Our highs will be near 87 with light south winds at 5 to 15 miles per hour. Heading into tonight, clouds are going to increase with a chance for thunderstorms lingering. Lows are expected to be around 64. From the Killeland Live Doppler HD Storm Center, I'm meteorologist Jalen Borson.

1019. Ray Crockett with you, but it's time for me to slide on out here. Make room for Ethan Jones. He's coming on in, taking in the rest of the evening. So be nice to him. Time to take that house tour with Sabrina Carpenter. Hope you like cookies, because she's got something to eat if you're hungry. It's Q1019. Woo!